0: make us feel real good. We're gonna make Ernie work real hard tonight. We got another one for him to sing. This is a song about hard narcotics. Drugs. Kind you get in trouble for. About a girl named Annie. Her name was Amphetamine Annie. She lives in San Jose.
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I'm out of the game. I don't know the people in your picture frame.

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If I knew your name, you don't need a lawyer. I'm not making a claim. You don't need to surrender. I'm not taking aim. I don't need a lover, no, no, no. The wretched beast is tame. I don't need a lover. So blow out the flame. There's nobody missing. There is no reward. Little by little, we're cutting the cord. We're spending the treasure. Oh, no, no, that love cannot afford.

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I've got these excuses, they're tired and lame. I don't need a

pre-existing conditions. George Floyd, America, pre-existing conditions. Autopsy said he had pre-existing conditions. Does that really matter? By the way, I already wrote my I Can't Breathe poem back in 2014. Okay, let's get back to pre-existing conditions. George Floyd, right. First autopsy said he died of a heart attack. He died of a heart attack. They said he had underlying medical conditions. George Floyd, they concluded he had a heart attack while being restrained by cops with underlying medical conditions, including

positions of the or a policeman's knee to his neck and back. Cops kneeling all over his body. Wait, I already wrote my I Can't Breathe poem in 2014. Eric Gardner. But pre-existing conditions continue. Autopsy 1.